life, man. What the fuck? I feel just mentally and emotionally drained to fuck. And holding hands, taking a stone.

It was just two lovers sitting in the car, listening to Blonde, falling for each other. Pink and orange skies, feeling super childish. No Donald Glover. Missed call from my mother.

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Radio on blast, make the moment last. She got solar power. Minutes feel like hours. She knew.

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They deserve what they want. I hope they get what they want. I just want you. I know.

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1: This must be some sort of joke, right? It's you the punchline, cause I can hear the laugh track right now, bro. Okay, I'll play along just for fun.

0: Yeah.
1: My watch is broke.
0: For real?
1: What the fuck do I do?
0: For real?
1: What am I supposed to do? My watch is broke.
0: I don't know.
1: Call Solana.
0: Call her?
1: Call Solana.
0: Okay.
1: Baby. My watch is broke.
2: Where's she at?
1: Right,
0: I'm not trying to. She's right here. She's right here. Come on.
1: Put the camera down.
3: Man, we ain't got time to be
2: fine. Are you fucking dumb?
0: I'm.
2: Can you stop?
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2: To go.